0: FM.
1: Yo, fellas, if a brother calls a girl from the hotel room at 2 in the morning, is that or is that not a booty call? Can you help me?

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I should even work back with niggas. 12 solo albums, all platinum, nigga. I know y'all ain't.

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